0: Joe, million-dollar person, a chance to take on a champ. I give this average Joe guy 30 seconds.
1: He's laid off from his job. The media has him pinned as a symbol of the everyman.
0: Yes, but how long do you give this everyman against...

suppose that you were able every night to dream any dream you wanted to dream. And that you could, for example, have the power within one night to dream 75 years of time. Or any length of time you wanted to have. And you would naturally, as you began on this adventure of dreams,

piano. Can I fucking sing? No, fucking solo. Oh, God damn it. Well, alright, bring it on.